0: The death of a missing snowmobiler who was found near Haynes Pass, roughly 1,300 kilometers north of Terrace. According to the Atlin RCMP, three snowmobilers were attempting to retrieve a broken snow machine from the area along the Yukon border when one of them got separated from the group on Friday. Due to treacherous winter conditions and zero visibility, rescue efforts were limited. Yesterday, a break in the weather allowed a helicopter and snowmobile group to access the area the missing person was thought to be. The missing person was found deceased several hours later. The high stream flow advisory for the Bulkley and Skeena Rivers and tributaries has ended. That includes around the Smithers, Terrace, Kitsum-Kalem, and Houston areas. A flood watch was issued for the Bulkley River on May 6th and later downgraded, with the Skeena Rivers advisory posted a day later. Advisories remain in effect for the Lakes, Ominaka, and Central Coast regions west of Prince George. The BC government is highlighting a recent childcare expansion in Terrace as part of its ongoing investment into new spaces across the province. According to the province, the Kitsilis Childcare Centre recently added 70 new childcare spaces in Terrace, including both preschool and school-aged care. The announcement comes alongside a new provincial funding program aimed at helping school districts create more before and after school childcare spaces by repurposing existing school space. And a new housing and youth services project is opening in Terrace. The five-story building includes 43 affordable rental homes for seniors, along with the new permanent home for Foundry Terrace on the ground floor. The new Foundry Center will offer mental health, wellness, and social supports for youth aged 12 to 24 and their families. Residents are expected to begin moving into the seniors' housing later this spring.
1: Summit weather.
0: In Terrace and Kitimat, cloudy skies tonight with a low of 8 that continues tomorrow with a high of 16. Rain starting on Wednesday with a high of 12, continuing into Thursday with a high of 7. In Prince Rupert, cloudy tonight with a low of 8. Tomorrow could see rain with a high of 14. That continues into Wednesday with a high of 11 and Thursday with a high of 9. For Vista News, I'm Logan Flint.
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track. Steely Dan, Do It Again, kicking off your 5 o'clock hour. Good afternoon. I'm Mike Nagel. It is just after 5 o'clock. And that means it's quitting time. It is. Yep. Monday finished. Into the work week officially. And, you know, at the end of this one, long weekend. Daft Punk, Bare Naked Ladies, Lee Aaron coming up this hour as well in just a little while. Nearly News is on the way. Here's Tom Cochran, Life is a Highway, on Summit, Terrace, and Kitimat soundtrack.

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1: These are the stories ripped from the headlines. Actually, they're just the headlines ripped off the stories.
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0: There's a new trend in Japan, coffin therapy, where people lie in plush, velvet-lined coffins to relax and reflect. Some funeral homes are so busy, people are just dying to get in. Well, a third of people say they eat whatever they want, like desserts or bad stuff, but only when they're on vacation. That's why I believe life is a vacation. And finally, you know, I wouldn't mind crowds if there just weren't so many people. Here are the Bare Naked Ladies, Be My Yoko Ono on Summit, Terrace and Kitimat soundtrack.

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1: Change is coming to the 4600 block of Lake Else. 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

Summit, TLC, and No Scrubs. Time to take a trip around the region. Prince Rupert Artisan Market is coming up on May 22nd and 23rd at the Jim Ciccone Civic Center from noon to 7 both days. M. Stevens Designs will be providing an amazing seafood menu in the canteen. There's going to be close to 35 vendors. For a complete list of vendors, go to the Facebook events page for Prince Rupert. Kitimat's very own bike run fundraiser for the Kitimat Legion is coming up on May 23rd. Doors open at 11 a.m. The run starts at noon. There's going to be a burger and a beverage after the ride. Great door prizes are going to be given away, and they're donated by community sponsors. They're raising funds for a heat pump for the hall. Everyone is welcome. A charitable society launch party is coming up for the official launch of the Terrace Firefighters 2685 Charitable Society. They are thrilled to announce that they have officially received charitable status from the CRA. To celebrate, they're hosting a launch event on Friday, May 29th at the Sherwood Brewery Concert Hall. The evening will feature live music from local alternative groove band Origami, along with other special guests. They will also be hosting a silent auction throughout the night. Doors open at 7 p.m. Admission is by donation. All proceeds go directly to the TFCS 2685 to support their mission of giving back to the residents of Terrace. There's some stuff happening around the region. Here's Lee Aaron, What You Do to My Body on Summit.

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0: Summit, Terrace and Kitimat soundtrack, Stevie Nicks and Edge of 17. I'm Mike Nagel, and that is it for my time today. Thank you so much for yours. Hang around. Awesome stuff coming all night long. And then tomorrow morning, Summit Mornings with Steve Little back to wake you up and get you going on your Tuesday, followed by Colin Smith with your midday at work. I'll be back at 2 for your drive home. So until we speak again, have a good one, and have one for me. Leaving you with this.
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Are you going to all in if you want to answer a couple of questions? Mainly, what is Todd's favorite

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1: Hi, I'm Adrienne Gear, president of the BC Nurses Union. 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
1: Hi, I'm Adrienne Gear, president of the BC Nurses Union. Nurses across British Columbia are taking a strike vote. 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
1: Watching the whales in this natural habitat, kayaking on its calm, flat water, fishing from any number of its pristine spots. There's something peaceful about spending time on the Douglas Channel, one of BC's longest and deepest inland fjords, ideal for enjoying tranquil beauty at its finest. The Douglas Channel, just south of Kitimat, yet worlds away.
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1: There's a world of animals to see. Many animal lovers spend tens of thousands of dollars and book months, if not years in advance, so they can travel far and wide to find rare species of their favorite creatures. Yet, there's a world of animals to see close to home. From soaring bald eagles to sharp-toothed porpoises to cream-colored Komodo bears that most of the world could only dream of seeing firsthand on wildlife tours that leave and arrive in Kitimat.
0: World-class fishing, hiking, and the occasional spirit bear.
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1: Watching the whales in this natural habitat, kayaking on its calm, flat water, fishing from any number of its pristine spots. 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The Douglas Channel, just south of Kitimat, yet worlds away.
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1: It's one of the most popular sports invented by a Canadian, basketball. Dr. James Naismith was a phys ed instructor who created this indoor game to help athletes keep in shape in cold weather. 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Today, in and around Kitimat, many people love basketball, whether you're one of BC's top teams or love to play drop-in basketball for fun.
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1: Wiwani Hot Springs Provincial Park near Kitimat is a little off the beaten track. Named after Wiwani Creek, a Haisla word meaning many creeks, the baths were built in the 90s and became a provincial park in 2004, offering a serene escape into nature. The hot springs are traditionally used by the Haisla people for hygienic, medicinal, ritual, and recreational purposes. And one more thing, Wiwani is only accessible by boat, but once you get there, you'll realize it was well worth the trip.
0: No Sherpa required.
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1: You love living in Kitimat, but have you ever wondered how our town came to get its name? Well, the word Kitimat comes from the Tsimshian description of the Haisla people, Gitimat, which means people of the snow. With an average of 300 centimeters of the white stuff each year, and an average temperature of -5 in the winter, the name Kitimat seems quite fitting.
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1: There's a world of animals to see. Many animal lovers spend tens of thousands of dollars and book months, if not years, in advance so they can travel far and wide to find rare species of their favorite creatures. Yet, there's a world of animals to see close to home. From soaring bald eagles to sharp-toothed porpoises to cream-colored Komodo bears that most of the world could only dream of seeing firsthand on wildlife tours that leave and arrive in Kitimat.
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1: Good morning, I'm Logan Flint. A provincial Amber Alert resulted in two children from terrorists being found safe in the early hours of Monday morning. Terrace RCMP said officers were notified the children were taken by an individual Sunday evening and determined there was immediate danger. Police added the children were found near Burns Lake and children were taken by an individual Sunday evening and determined there was immediate danger. Police added the children were found near Burns Lake an hour and a half after the alert was posted, where two people were taken into custody. Mounties thanked the public, media, and policing partners for their assistance and cooperation during the alert. The BC Coroner's Service is investigating the death of a missing snowmobiler who was found near Haynes Pass, roughly 1,300 kilometers north of Terrace. According to the Atlin RCMP, three snowmobilers were attempting to retrieve a broken-down snow machine from the area along the Yukon border when one of them got separated from the group on Friday. Due to treacherous winter conditions and zero visibility, rescue efforts were limited. On Sunday, a break in the weather allowed a helicopter and snowmobile group to access the area the missing person was thought to be. The missing person was found deceased several hours later. The high stream flow advisories for the Bulkley and Skeena Rivers and tributaries has ended. That includes around the Smithers, Terrace, Kitsum-Kalem, and Houston areas. A flood watch was issued for the Bulkley River on May 6th and later downgraded, with the Skeena Rivers advisory posted a day later. Advisories remain in effect for the Lakes, Ominaka, and Central Coast regions west of Prince George. The BC government is highlighting a recent childcare expansion in Terrace as part of its ongoing investment into new spaces across the province. According to the province, the Kitsilas Childcare Center recently added 70 new childcare spaces in Terrace, including both preschool and school-age care. The announcement comes alongside a new provincial funding program aimed at helping school districts create more before and after school childcare spaces by repurposing existing school spaces. And a new housing and youth services

0: Project is opening in Terrace. The 5-story building includes 43 affordable rental homes for seniors, along with the new permanent home for Foundry Terrace on the ground floor. The new Foundry Center will offer mental health, wellness, and social supports for youth ages 12 to 24 and their families. Residents are expected to begin moving into the seniors' housing later this spring.
1: Summit weather.
0: In Terrace and Kitimat, cloudy skies with a high of 18 tonight, could see some rain start with a low of 9. Rain continues tomorrow with a high of 11, as well as on Thursday with a high of 11. Similar in Prince Rupert, overcast skies with a high of 13 tonight, rain with a low of 7. That continues into Wednesday with a high of 11 and Thursday with a high of 10. For Vista News, I'm Logan Flint.
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0: Stand Back and Stevie Nicks with a song written by Prince. I'm Steve Little. How are you this morning? It's nice to have you along on this Tuesday. I hope that so far the week is going well for you. This hour, we're going to tell you what not to drink if you want a hangover. If you're looking for one, well, we'll tell you what alcohol will cause you the worst hangovers. You probably can already guess, but we'll pass on what I have. As well, we're going to talk about the way to get your word out. And we have our website to help you with that. That's all coming up. But right now, it's The Distance and Cake on the Summit.
1: Reluctantly crouched at the starting line. 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
1: Change is coming to the 4600 block of Lake Else. 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

1979 and Smashing Pumpkins up on the summit. It's now 6:21 with Little Stevie. Now, if you're looking for a hangover or maybe a way to avoid a hangover, here is some alcohol that will cause it for you. First, according to research, the liquor most likely to give one is brandy, followed by red wine and rum. So stay away from brandy, red wine, and rum. Other alcohol give you a hangover, but maybe not as bad or as fast as those three will. There you go. Pop goes the world. It's Men Without Hats on the summit.

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1: Good morning. I'm Logan Flint. A provincial Amber Alert resulted in two children from terrorists being found safe in the early hours of Monday morning. Terrace RCMP said officers were notified the children were taken by an individual Sunday evening and determined there was immediate danger. Police added the children were found near Burns Lake an hour and a half after the alert was posted, where two people were taken into custody. Mounties thanked the public, media, and policing partners for their assistance and cooperation during the alert. The BC Coroner's Service is investigating the death of a missing snowmobiler who was found near Haynes Pass, roughly 1,300 kilometers north of Terrace. According to the Atlin RCMP, three snowmobilers were attempting to retrieve a broken-down snow machine from the area along the Yukon border when one of them got separated from the group on Friday. Due to treacherous winter conditions and zero visibility, rescue efforts were limited. On Sunday, a break in the weather allowed a helicopter and snowmobile group to access the area the missing person was thought to be. The missing person was found deceased several hours later. The high stream flow advisories for the Bulkley and Skeena Rivers and tributaries has ended. That includes around the Smithers, Terrace, Kitsum-Kalem, and Houston areas. A flood watch was issued for the Bulkley River on May 6th and later downgraded, with the Skeena Rivers advisory posted a day later. Advisories remain in effect for the Lakes, Ominaka, and Central Coast regions west of Prince George. The BC government is highlighting a recent childcare expansion in Terrace as part of its ongoing investment into new spaces across the province. According to the province, the Kitsilas Childcare Centre recently added 70 new childcare spaces in Terrace, including both preschool and school-age care. The announcement comes alongside a new provincial funding program aimed at helping school districts create more before and after school childcare spaces by repurposing existing school spaces. And a new housing and youth services project is opening in Terrace. The five-story building includes 43 affordable rental homes for seniors, along with the new permanent home for Foundry Terrace on the ground floor. The new Foundry Center will offer mental health, wellness, and social supports for youth ages 12 to 24 and their families. Residents are expected to begin moving into the seniors' housing later this spring.
0: Summit weather.
1: In Terrace and Kitimat, cloudy skies with a high of 18 tonight. Could see some rain start with a low of 9. Rain continues tomorrow with a high of 11, as well as on Thursday with a high of 11. Similar in Prince Rupert, overcast skies with a high of 13 tonight, rain with a low of 7. That continues into Wednesday with a high of 11 and Thursday with a high of 10. 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

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Turn the lights on up on the summit. Good morning.

0: Summit.
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Baby Hold On and Eddie Money at 6:43. Northern Savings Credit Union and the Bulkley Valley Credit Union want to salute the leaders of tomorrow with the Wow Kid program. 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Very cool stuff. 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Loverboy working for the weekend.

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1: Good morning, I'm Logan Flint. A provincial Amber Alert resulted in two children from terrorists being found safe in the early hours of Monday morning. Terrace RCMP said officers were notified the children were taken by an individual Sunday evening and determined there was immediate danger. Police added the children were found near Burns Lake an hour and a half after the alert was posted, where two people were taken into custody. Mounties thanked the public, media, and policing partners for their assistance and cooperation during the alert. The BC Coroner's Service is investigating the death of a missing snowmobiler who was found near Haynes Pass, roughly 1,300 kilometers north of Terrace. According to the Atlin RCMP, three snowmobilers were attempting to retrieve a broken-down snow machine from the area along the Yukon border when one of them got separated from the group on Friday. Due to treacherous winter conditions and zero visibility, rescue efforts were limited. On Sunday, a break in the weather allowed a helicopter and snowmobile group to access the area the missing person was thought to be. The missing person was found deceased several hours later. The high stream flow advisories for the Bulkley and Skeena Rivers and tributaries has ended. That includes around the Smithers, Terrace, Kitsum-Kalem, and Houston areas. A flood watch was issued for the Bulkley River on May 6th and later downgraded, with the Skeena Rivers advisory posted a day later. Advisories remain in effect for the Lakes, Ominaka, and Central Coast regions west of Prince George. The BC government is highlighting a recent childcare expansion in Terrace as part of its ongoing investment into new spaces across the province. According to the province, the Kitsilas Childcare Centre recently added 70 new childcare spaces in Terrace, including both preschool and school-age care. The announcement comes alongside a new provincial funding program aimed at helping school districts create more before and after school childcare spaces by repurposing existing school spaces. And a new housing and youth services project is opening in Terrace. The five-story building includes 43 affordable rental homes for seniors, along with the new permanent home for Foundry Terrace on the ground floor. The new Foundry Center will offer mental health, wellness, and social supports for youth ages 12 to 24 and their families. Residents are expected to begin moving into the seniors' housing later this spring.
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1: In Terrace and Kitimat, cloudy skies with a high of 18 tonight, could see some rain start with a low of 9. Rain continues tomorrow with a high of 11, as well as on Thursday with a high of 11. Similar in Prince Rupert, overcast skies with a high of 13 tonight, rain with a low of 7. That continues into Wednesday with a high of 11 and Thursday with a high of 10. For Vista News, I'm Logan Flint.
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Another one bites the dust, and Queen this morning here up on the Summit. It's now 7:07. This hour, we're going to talk about bad interview statements, and the Kispiox Valley Rodeo is coming up, and we're going to be there and looking forward to that. Right now, it's snow, and everybody wants to be like you up on the Summit.

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fun, and we are young. A little Stevie with you on a Tuesday morning. I hope the day is going well for you. Let's take a look inside your forecast at the Terrace Kitimat Airport. 7 degrees right now with a high to 16 today, and clouds will be expected all day long. Let's continue with BTO and You Ain't Seen Nothing Yet right here on the Summit.

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1: Good morning, I'm Logan Flint. A provincial Amber Alert resulted in two children from Terrace being found safe in the early hours of Monday morning. Terrace RCMP said officers were notified the children were taken by an individual Sunday evening and determined there was immediate danger. Police added the children were found near Burns Lake an hour and a half after the alert was posted, where two people were taken into custody. Mounties thanked the public, media, and policing partners for their assistance and cooperation during the alert. The BC Coroner's Service is investigating the death of a missing snowmobiler who was found near Haynes Pass, roughly 1,300 kilometers north of Terrace. According to the Atlin RCMP, three snowmobilers were attempting to retrieve a broken-down snow machine from the area along the Yukon border when one of them got separated from the group on Friday. Due to treacherous winter conditions and zero visibility, rescue efforts were limited. On Sunday, a break in the weather allowed a helicopter and snowmobile group to access the area the missing person was thought to be. The missing person was found deceased several hours later. The high streamflow advisories for the Bulkley and Skeena Rivers and tributaries has ended. That includes around the Smithers, Terrace, Kitsum-Kalem, and Houston areas. A flood watch was issued for the Bulkley River on May 6th and later downgraded, with the Skeena Rivers advisory posted a day later. Advisories remain in effect for the Lakes, Ominaka, and Central Coast regions west of Prince George. The BC government is highlighting a recent childcare expansion in Terrace as part of its ongoing investment into new spaces across the province. According to the province, the Kitsilas Childcare Center recently added 70 new childcare spaces in Terrace, including both preschool and school-aged care. The announcement comes alongside a new provincial funding program aimed at helping school districts create more before and after school childcare spaces by repurposing existing school spaces. And a new housing and youth services project is opening in Terrace. The five-story building includes 43 affordable rental homes for seniors, along with the new permanent home for Foundry Terrace on the ground floor. The new Foundry Center will offer mental health, wellness, and social supports for youth ages 12 to 24 and their families. Residents are expected to begin moving into the seniors' housing later this spring.
0: Summit weather.
1: In Terrace and Kitimat, cloudy skies with a high of 18 tonight, could see some rain start with a low of 9. Rain continues tomorrow with a high of 11, as well as on Thursday with a high of 11. Similar in Prince Rupert, overcast skies with a high of 13 tonight, rain with a low of 7. That continues into Wednesday with a high of 11 and Thursday with a high of 10. For Vista News, I'm Logan Flint.
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Africa and Toto. Well, let's talk about bad interview statements. You know, if you're looking for a good paying job, trucking is a good paying job. Trucking industry is always looking for drivers. Just don't say some of the things that were said to managers during the interview. Here are some of them. I can't drive, but about an hour before I tend to fall asleep. Can't fall asleep driving. Will I have to back up? Of course. The only way I can drive is if I have a few drinks first. Yeah. Can my wife use my driver's license when she drives? How many pets can I take? Can I use the truck to pull my camper? How big is the kitchen part in the truck? Do I have to pull a trailer? And finally, if my brother needs to borrow the truck, can he? Not likely. Bad interview statements.

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Walk This Way, Aerosmith, with an idea that Steven Tyler, Joe Perry got after seeing the movie Young Frankenstein. The Kiss Peacock's Valley Rodeo is happening June 5th, 6th, and 7th. Enjoy rodeo action all weekend long. Pancake breakfast, the beef barbecue, the beer gardens, the concessions, along with horse-drawn wagon rides, vendors, and a dance on Friday and Saturday nights. For more information, including ticket and camping prices, check out the Kiss Peacock's Valley Rodeo Club Facebook page.

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1: Good morning, I'm Logan Flint. A provincial Amber Alert resulted in two children from terrorists being found safe in the early hours of Monday.

0: three snowmobilers were attempting to retrieve a broken-down snow machine from the area along the Yukon border when one of them got separated from the group on Friday. Due to treacherous winter conditions and zero visibility, rescue efforts were limited. On Sunday, a break in the weather allowed a helicopter and snowmobile group to access the area the missing person was thought to be. The missing person was found deceased several hours later. The high stream flow advisories for the Bulkley and Skeena Rivers and tributaries has ended. That includes around the Smithers, Terrace, Kitsum-Kalem, and Houston areas. A flood watch was issued for the Bulkley River on May 6th and later downgraded, with the Skeena Rivers advisory posted a day later. Advisories remain in effect for the Lakes, Ominaka, and Central Coast regions west of Prince George. The BC government is highlighting a recent childcare expansion in Terrace as part of its ongoing investment into new spaces across the province. According to the province, the Kitsilas Childcare Center recently added 70 new childcare spaces in Terrace, including both preschool and school-age care. The announcement comes alongside a new provincial funding program aimed at helping school districts create more before and after school childcare spaces by repurposing existing school spaces. And a new housing and youth services project is opening in Terrace. The five-story building includes 43 affordable rental homes for seniors, along with the new permanent home for Foundry Terrace on the ground floor. The new Foundry Center will offer mental health, wellness, and social supports for youth ages 12 to 24 and their families. Residents are expected to begin moving into the seniors' housing later this spring.
1: Summit weather.
0: In Terrace and Kitimat, cloudy skies with a high of 18 tonight. Could see some rain start with a low of 9. Rain continues tomorrow with a high of 11, as well as on Thursday with a high of 11. Similar in Prince Rupert, overcast skies with a high of 13 tonight, rain with a low of 7. That continues into Wednesday with a high of 11 and Thursday with a high of 10. For Vista News, I'm Logan Flint.
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Waiting, the hardest part, and Tom Petty. Kids should be out in the bus. You got to think about getting to work. You get some time, so you get some more coffee in you. Vanderhoof International Air Show is coming up. We'll talk about that this hour. And we've got a 5-question quiz to discover how irritable you are. And if you answer yes to all of them, what you can do about it. Here's Low Rider on the Summit.

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818 with Big Me up on the summit. It's Foo Fighters. Here's a 5-question quiz to discover how irritable you are. It was developed by the University of BC. If you're feeling irritable, it might be a sign that you're suffering from more serious underlying conditions. Answering each of the following questions with a yes or a no only. Yes or a no. Okay. First, I have been grumpy. 2, I have been feeling like I might snap. 3, other people have been getting on my nerves. 4, things have been bothering me more than they normally do. And finally, I have been feeling irritable. If you answered yes to each of these 5 questions, you fall into the category of being irritable. According to scientists, if you're deemed irritable, it also means you may be suffering from other underlying health issues, including depressive symptoms, anger, hostility. Get to your doctor. Get yourself checked out. Don't be irritable. Have a good, positive day. Fall from grace.

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2: Good morning, I'm Logan Flint. A provincial Amber Alert resulted in two children from terrorists being found safe in the early hours of Monday morning. Terrace RCMP said officers were notified the children were taken by an individual Sunday evening and determined there was immediate danger. Police added the children were found near Burns Lake an hour and a half after the alert was posted, where two people were taken into custody. Mounties thanked the public, media, and policing partners for their assistance and cooperation during the alert. The BC Coroner's Service is investigating the death of a missing snowmobiler who was found near Haynes Pass, roughly 1,300 kilometers north of Terrace. According to the Atlin RCMP, three snowmobilers were attempting to retrieve a broken-down snow machine from the area along the Yukon border when one of them got separated from the group on Friday. Due to treacherous winter conditions and zero visibility, rescue efforts were limited. On Sunday, a break in the weather allowed a helicopter and snowmobile group to access the area the missing person was thought to be. The missing person was found deceased several hours later. The high streamflow advisories for the Bulkley and Skeena Rivers and tributaries has ended. That includes around the Smithers, Terrace, Kitsum-Kalem, and Houston areas. A flood watch was issued for the Bulkley River on May 6th and later downgraded, with the Skeena Rivers advisory posted a day later. Advisories remain in effect for the Lakes, Ominaka, and Central Coast regions west of Prince George. The BC government is highlighting a recent childcare expansion in Terrace as part of its ongoing investment into new spaces across the province. According to the province, the Kitsilas Childcare Centre recently added 70 new childcare spaces in Terrace, including both preschool and school-age care. The announcement comes alongside a new provincial funding program aimed at helping school districts create more before and after school childcare spaces by repurposing existing school spaces. And a new housing and youth services project is opening in Terrace. The five-story building includes 43 affordable rental homes for seniors, along with the new permanent home for Foundry Terrace on the ground floor. The new Foundry Center will offer mental health, wellness, and social supports for youth ages 12 to 24 and their families. Residents are expected to begin moving into the seniors' housing later this spring.
1: Summit weather.
2: In Terrace and Kitimat, cloudy skies with a high of 18 tonight, could see some rain start with a low of 9. Rain continues tomorrow with a high of 11, as well as on Thursday with a high of 11. Similar in Prince Rupert, overcast skies with a high of 13 tonight, rain with a low of 7. That continues into Wednesday with a high of 11 and Thursday with a high of 10. For Vista News, I'm Logan Flint.
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Michael Jackson and Smooth Criminal here up on the Summit. 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We continue with She Ain't Pretty. It's the Northern Pikes up on the Summit.

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Sunday morning and Maroon 5 here on the Summit. 8:41 now. In sports last night, the Thunder took out the Lakers in four straight, 115-110. NHL action saw the Avalanche down the Wild 5-2. That means they lead their series 3-1. In today's action, we see the Blue Jays and the Rays playing at 4 o'clock. NHL playoff action, the Canadiens and the Sabres at 4 o'clock, and the Golden Knights and Ducks at 6:30. Rockland Wonderland, here's Kim Mitchell up on the Summit.

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1: Good morning. I'm Logan Flint. A provincial Amber Alert resulted in two children from Terrace being found safe in the early hours of Monday morning. Terrace RCMP said officers were notified the children were taken by an individual Sunday evening and determined there was immediate danger. Police added the children were found near Burns Lake an hour and a half after the alert was posted, where two people were taken into custody. Mounties thanked the public, media, and policing partners for their assistance and cooperation during the alert. The BC Coroner's Service is investigating the death of a missing snowmobiler who was found near Haynes Pass, roughly 1,300 kilometers north of Terrace. According to the Atlin RCMP, three snowmobilers were attempting to retrieve a broken-down snow machine from the area along the Yukon border when one of them got separated from the group on Friday. Due to treacherous winter conditions and zero visibility, rescue efforts were limited. On Sunday, a break in the weather allowed a helicopter and snowmobile group to access the area the missing person was thought to be. The missing person was found deceased several hours later. The high stream flow advisories for the Bulkley and Skeena Rivers and tributaries has ended. That includes around the Smithers, Terrace, Kitsum-Kalem, and Houston areas. A flood watch was issued for the Bulkley River on May 6th and later downgraded, with the Skeena Rivers advisory posted a day later. Advisories remain in effect for the Lakes, Ominaka, and Central Coast regions west of Prince George. The BC government is highlighting a recent childcare expansion in Terrace as part of its ongoing investment into new spaces across the province. According to the province, the Kitsilas Childcare Center recently added 70 new childcare spaces in Terrace, including both preschool and school-age care. The announcement comes alongside a new provincial funding program aimed at helping school districts create more before and after school childcare spaces by repurposing existing school spaces. And a new housing and youth services project is opening in Terrace. The five-story building includes 43 affordable rental homes for seniors, along with the new permanent home for Foundry Terrace on the ground floor. The new Foundry Center will offer mental health, wellness, and social supports for youth ages 12 to 24 and their families. Residents are expected to begin moving into the seniors' housing later this spring.
0: Summit weather.
1: In Terrace and Kitimat, cloudy skies with a high of 18 tonight, could see some rain start with a low of 9. Rain continues tomorrow with a high of 11, as well as on Thursday with a high of 11. Similar in Prince Rupert, overcast skies with a high of 13 tonight, rain with a low of 7. That continues into Wednesday with a high of 11 and Thursday with a high of 10. For Vista News, I'm Logan Flint.
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9:07 here on the Summit with Everything But the Girl and Missing. This hour, we're going to talk about the Bulkley Valley Exhibition and a man who had a chopstick lodged in his neck. Saturday night, it's All Right for Fighting. Here's Elton John.

0: Summit.
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Died 23, and ahead by a century, the tragically hip. Well, it seems an alcoholic sometimes experiences discomfort, but he thought it was just a normal reaction to all the alcohol that he drank. It was, however, a reaction to something he had swallowed last decade while drinking and eating, a 5-inch metal chopstick. The utensil was lodged in his neck. He started experiencing more pain and feeling even worse when he swallowed. So he went to the hospital where they wanted to cut into his neck and retrieve it, but he didn't like that idea. So they found another way, a minimally invasive procedure where they went in through his mouth and got the chopstick out. Ouch. Here's the Warrior Scandal up on the Summit.

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0: Steve Little in the morning. The Northwest soundtrack all day.

Didn't Start the Fire and Billy Joel here up on the summit. The Bulkley Valley Exhibition is happening August 27th to 30th. 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It all kicks off with the parade on August 26th. 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Roxy Roller on the summit.

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8 degrees out of the Terrace Kitimat Airport with highs today to 16. Cloudy conditions will continue all day long, just to let you know. But maybe bringing some sun out is Colin Smith. He's up next. Have yourself a great and a safe Tuesday, and we'll talk to you first thing tomorrow morning. Here's California and Wave. I'm Steve Little right here up on the summit.

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Good morning. I'm Colin. 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Coming up this hour, music from Sublime, Bruce Springsteen to throw in the mix as well. I'll remind the musicians about Made and Played in Canada. The website is up and running. Get signed up if you haven't yet. We'll take a look at the NHL, recap the action from last night, and look forward to two games on tap this evening. And of course, we'll track down those high and low temperatures in the last 24 hours across the country and the globe. All that to get to right now, this is the Red Hot Chili Peppers. It's Danny California on

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Summit Radio, Terrace and Kitimat soundtrack. There is Sam Roberts from his debut album, We Were Born in a Flame, which will celebrate its 23rd anniversary next month. Released June 3rd of 2003, that's Brother Down. We also heard She's Gone by Hall & Oates. Calling, hanging out on your Tuesday morning. Hope you're enjoying your day. Let's find those high and low temperatures in the last 24 hours across the country and the globe.

We'll begin with the hottest place on the planet, which remains in northwestern India. A city with a metro population of about 185,000 called Barmer was up into the high 40s. It peaked at 47.3 degrees Celsius. At the opposite end of the thermometer, coldest place on Earth, of course, Antarctica. This time it was Concordia Research Facility, which is the one jointly operated by both France and Italy. Dipped down to minus 66.9. Back here in Canada, the coldest place in the country for the second day in a row was found in Nunavut, just north of Victoria Island. Smaller island called Stephenson Island, down at minus 22.1. Meanwhile, the hotspot in the country was found in southern Saskatchewan, about 13 kilometers from the border with North Dakota. A city of about 10,000 called Estevan was up into the high 20s at 27.8. As for us here in the Northwest today, it looks like mainly cloudy skies right across the region today with a chance of showers this evening, about a 40% chance. High of 13 today in Prince Rupert and getting up to 18 in both Terrace and Kitimat. More to come as we continue. The Killers on the way shortly, but first, this is Sublime. It's Santa Rhea on Summit.

0: Summit.
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There is The Killers, All the Things I've Done. I'm Colin. Great to have you along on your Tuesday. Hope you're enjoying your day. A quick reminder for the musicians, madeandplayedincanada.com. It is up and running. It's in partnership with Needful Music, which is an initiative supporting emerging Canadian artists. So if you haven't got on there and got signed up yet, get on it. 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Musicians can submit original songs for airplay, and who knows, they could end up on the radio. So check it out if you haven't yet. All right, more to come. Bruce Springsteen on the way shortly, and we'll talk NHL playoffs. But first, this is Colin James. It's Voodoo Thing on Summit.

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Summit Radio. There is Bruce Springsteen, Hungry Heart. Colin hanging out on your Tuesday as we approach 11 o'clock. Let's take a look at the NHL playoffs.

Well, the Colorado Avalanche are one win away from the Western Conference Final after a 5-2 win over the Minnesota Wild last night. The game was much closer than the score indicated. Wild got on the board first in the first period. The Avalanche tied it up in the second and took the lead in the third. Minnesota would tie it with just under 10 minutes left in regulation, but less than 2 minutes later, Parker Kelly scored his first of the postseason, which would end up as the game winner. Colorado added two empty netters for that 5-2 final, and with that, have a 3-1 series lead headed back home for game number 5 tomorrow. Coming up this evening, two games on tap. The early one starts up at 4 o'clock as the Montreal Canadiens play host to the Buffalo Sabres for game number 4. Habs currently leading that series 2-1. And the later game coming up at 6:30 has the Vegas Golden Knights back at home welcoming the Anaheim Ducks for game number 5. That series is now a best of 3, tied at 2-2. Catch the early game tonight on CBC and Sportsnet, and the later game will be on Sportsnet 360. All right, more to come as we continue to work our way towards 11 o'clock. I've got Loverboy to get to shortly, but first, this is Nickelback, Gotta Be Somebody on Summit.

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6: One, two, three, four.

Summit Radio, Terrace and Kitimat soundtrack. There is Big Sugar, Nicotina. We also heard from Guns N' Roses, Patience. It kicked off the 11 o'clock hour. Good morning, I'm Colin. Nice to have you along on your Tuesday. Music coming up this hour from Big Rex, some Fleetwood Mac to throw in the mix as well. Give you a heads up about RBC's Race for the Kids, which is on the way in Terrace in June. Going to be a lot of fun. We'll also talk some Toronto Blue Jays baseball. They just can't seem to beat the Tampa Bay Rays. They dropped game one of that three-game set yesterday at Rogers Centre. They are back at it this afternoon. And this day in music history coming up in just a bit. You can find out which band started a four-week run at number one on the U.S. album chart this day in 1964 with their first number one album. Here's your clue. It wasn't the Beatles. All that to get to right now. This is the Goo Goo Dolls. It's Broadway on Summit.

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1: 1958.
0: The Everly Brothers, they started a four-week run at number one on the U.S. singles chart with All I Have to Do is Dream.
1: '1964.
0: The Beach Boys, they started a four-week run at number one on the U.S. album chart with Beach Boys Concert. It was the group's first U.S. number one.

0: 1973.
1: Led Zeppelin, they started a three-week run at number one on the U.S. album chart with Houses of the Holy,
2: giving them their third U.S. number one. The album has been certified 11 times platinum by the RIAA, the Recording Industry Association of America. Lionel Richie, he started a two-week run at number one on the U.S. singles chart with Hello. It was his second solo number one.

0: 1990.
1: Adamski started a four-week run at the top of the UK singles chart with Killer, a single that featured Seal, who liked the song so much he remade it under his own name the following year, and it reached the top 10. So

0: Summit.
1: When a child is in the hospital, visitors come to say hello. 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

Summit Radio, Terrace and Kitimat Soundtrack. There is Ho Hey by the Lumineers. Good morning, I'm Colin. Nice to have you along on your Tuesday. Hope you're enjoying your day. RBC's Race for the Kids is coming up next month. It's bringing the community together to move, celebrate, and raise funds for brighter futures for kids and families at BC Children's Hospital. Your support helps kids go from patients to participants and ensures families never have to face the hardest moments alone. Be part of something bigger this year. The Race for the Kids is happening on June 7th, and if you look at your calendar, you'll realize that that is a Sunday. It's going on at 1 o'clock in the afternoon at Millennium Trail in Terrace. Come on out, walk, bike, stroll, or run. There's going to be refreshments and crafts for the kids to do. And if you'd like to find out more about it, you can do that on the Race for the Kids Facebook page. I encourage you to get on out and take part next month. All right, more to come as we continue. Fleetwood Mac to get to shortly, and we'll talk Toronto Blue Jays baseball. But first, this is 5440, one day in your life. It's on Summit.

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Summit Radio, there is Fleetwood Mac, a song that was written by Christy McVie, Everywhere. Colin, hanging out on your Tuesday as we approach 12 o'clock. Let's talk Toronto Blue Jays baseball. Well, the Jays just can't seem to beat the Tampa Bay Rays. They got swept at Tropicana Field last week and then dropped game number one of that three-game set yesterday at Rogers Centre. The Rays got out to a quick 3-0 lead and then added two more in the top half of the second inning to make it 5-0 before the Jays could get on the board with three of their own in the bottom half. Tampa would keep coming. It was 8-3 by the bottom of the seventh when the Jays put up two more, but that's as close as they would come. It was an 8-5 Tampa Bay win. Those two squads are right back at it today. It is Loony Dog Night at the park. It'll be a battle of lefties as the Rays give the ball to Shane McClanahan. Jays, meanwhile, will send Patrick Corbin to the mound, and he'll throw out the first pitch at 4:07. You can catch the game today on Sportsnet 1. More to come as we continue to work our way towards 12 o'clock. News and weather info at the top of the hour. Rush to get to you shortly, but first, this is the Bare Naked Ladies. It's the old apartment on Summit.

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1: Good afternoon, I'm Ada McCloskey. Ontario Provincial Police say a man wanted for murder may have connections to terrorists and could be somewhere in BC. Police say 34-year-old Joseph Mador of Ottawa is wanted for second-degree murder and has known links in terrorists along with Richmond, Abbotsford, and Chilliwack. Mador is described as 6'2" with a medium build, black hair, hazel eyes, and tattoos. Anyone with information is asked to contact Lanark County OPP or Ontario Crime Stoppers. A new housing and youth services project is opening in Terrace. The five-story building includes 43 affordable rental homes for seniors, along with the new permanent home for Foundry Terrace on the ground floor. The new Foundry Center will offer mental health, wellness, and social supports for youth aged 12 to 24 and their families. Residents are expected to begin moving into the seniors' housing later this spring. The BC Nurses Union says its members have voted overwhelmingly in favor of job action after 6 months of bargaining with the province. President Adrian Gear says nurses don't want any job action that would impact patient care.
2: We are willing to go back to the table. We have signaled that to the employer. They have also signaled that they're willing to come back to the table. This is the final last chance, however.
1: Gear says the union is still seeking improved benefits and funding for better nurse-to-patient ratios. Any job action would be limited because nursing is an essential service. Health officials say there are no symptoms of

0: Demographics. Stats Canada says data from the 2026 census can help communities plan services such as childcare, education, transit, and healthcare. Three quarters of Canadians received the short form census, which takes only minutes to complete. It includes questions on age, gender, language, marital status, and household composition. The long form questionnaire also includes topics such as place of birth, ethnic or cultural origins, population groups, religion, mobility, education, labor, commuting, and housing.
1: Summit weather.
0: In Terrace and Kitimat, expect mainly cloudy skies today with a high of 18. Clouds will stick around tonight along with a 40% chance of overnight showers and a low of 9. Over in Prince Rupert, mainly cloudy today with a high of 13. Tonight, cloudy skies continue with a 60% chance of showers and a low of 7. For Vista News, I'm Ada McCloskey.
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Summit Radio, Terrace and Kitimat soundtrack. There is The Knack, My Sharona. We also heard from John Mellencamp, Pink Houses. It kicked off the 12 o'clock hour. I'm Colin. Good afternoon. Nice to have you along. I've got music coming up from Third Eye Blind, Eurythmics, to throw in the mix this hour as well. Remind you about Pizza Party Thursday, which is back on the Steve Little Morning Show this week. He'll give you a shot at a $50 gift card from Domino's Pizza. We'll look forward to the Kispiox Valley Rodeo, which is coming up in June. It's just over 3 weeks away. Going to be a ton of fun once again. And we'll talk NBA playoffs. LeBron and the Lakers are out. Oklahoma City Thunder completing the sweep last night. We'll chat about that and look forward to the action on the way this evening. All that to get to this hour. Right now, this is Mariana's Trench. It's Desperate Measures on Summit.

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Summit Radio, there is Sky, Some Kind of Wonderful. We also heard I'm All Right by Kenny Loggins. Hey, don't forget, Domino's Pizza Party Thursday. We'll be back on the Steve Little Morning Show this week. He'll give you a shot at a $50 gift card from Domino's Pizza. So tune in between 6 and 10 o'clock on Thursday the 14th. When you hear that cue to call, fire Steve a text, 250-615-8171. Ninth person through is going to score that pizza. It's Domino's Pizza Party Thursday from us here at Summit. Terrace and Kitimat Soundtrack.

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Summit Radio, Terrace and Kitimat Soundtrack. There is Third Eye Blind, How It's Gonna Be. Colin hanging out on your Tuesday afternoon. Hope you're enjoying your day. The Kispiox Valley Rodeo is coming up in less than 3 weeks. That's happening June 5th, 6th, and 7th in Kispiox, which is about a 20-minute drive north of Hazleton. You can enjoy the rodeo action all weekend long. There'll be pancake breakfast, beef barbecue, beer gardens, and concessions, as well as horse-drawn wagon rides, vendors, and a dance on both the Friday and Saturday nights. If you want to find out more about it, ticket and camping prices and all that good stuff, you can get on to the Kispiox Valley Rodeo Club's Facebook page. If you have a chance, plan to get on out and have some fun. Going to be a terrific time once again. As we continue, Eurythmics right around the corner, and we'll talk NBA playoffs. But first, this is Chilliwack. It's California Girl on Summit.

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Summit Radio, there is the Eurythmics. Here comes the rain again. Colin hanging out on your Tuesday afternoon as we approach 1 o'clock. Let's take a look at the NBA playoffs. Well, it is curtains for the LA Lakers as the Oklahoma City Thunder completed the four-game sweep last night with a 115-110 win. The Thunder now await the winners between San Antonio and Minnesota, while the Lakers await a decision from LeBron. Will he be back with LA? Will he be back with another team? Is he retiring? Will he be back at all? Says he needs to recalibrate and talk to his family, so I guess we wait and see. Also last night, James Harden and the Cleveland Cavaliers, they even their series versus the Detroit Pistons at 2-2 with a 112-103 victory. Game number 5 in that series is tomorrow night in Detroit. One game on tap this evening, it is game number 5 between the Timberwolves and the Spurs in San Antonio. And the good news for the Spurs, Victor Wembanyama will be in the lineup. He avoided a suspension after being ejected in game 4 for an elbow on Naz Reid, so he is going to play tonight. Tip-off coming up just after 5 o'clock, and you can catch it on TSN. More to come as we keep it rocking right along. Brian Adams to get to shortly, but first, this is Bedouin Sound Clash, When the Night Feels My Song. It's on Summit.

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1: Summit Radio, Terrace and Kitimat soundtrack. There is Great Big Sea, When I'm Up, I Can't Get Down. We also heard from Prince, Let's Go Crazy. It kicked off the 1 o'clock hour. I'm Colin. Good afternoon. Nice to have you along. I've got music coming up from Van Morrison, Madonna to throw in the mix this hour as well. We'll talk some slow pitch in both Terrace and Kitimat. The Terrace League is into week number two, and Slow Pitch League in Kitimat is getting fired up tonight. And I've got today's interestingly useless fact to get to in just a bit. I'll tell you which country is building a street of gold. All that this hour. Right now, a track from Michael Jackson. It's Rock With You on...

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0: Summit Radio, Edwin Collins, A Girl Like You. Colin hanging out on your Tuesday afternoon. Our Lady Peace to get to shortly, and Van Morrison next.
1: And now for the highlight of our show.
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2: I find it extremely interesting.
4: Completely useless.
0: Here's today's interestingly useless fact. Do you know which country is building a street of gold? That would be United Arab Emirates in Dubai, officially building what may become the most expensive looking street on earth. The city's upcoming Gold Street is set to open later this year in the new Dubai Gold District, a massive luxury shopping zone which has been developed, and developers say that visitors there will feel as though they're walking on gold, although the exact design is still being kept secret. The district is already becoming one of the largest gold and jewelry hubs in the world. More than 1,000 retailers have opened across the area, including giant flagship stores from major brands, some of which spanning about 24,000 square feet. This project also includes 6 hotels and more than 1,000 guest rooms designed to attract luxury tourists and international gold buyers from around the world. Dubai already looked kind of futuristic, but this is taking it to the next level. It's absolutely true. Today's interestingly useless fact.
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Summit Radio, Terrace and Kitimat soundtrack. There is Madonna, Beautiful Stranger. I'm Colin. Good afternoon. Nice to have you along on your Tuesday. Hope you're doing well. Let's talk some slow pitch. Terrace Slow Pitch League is into week number two, and I might be getting a little bit too old for it. Out there last night feeling like Danny Glover in Lethal Weapon, if you know, you know. Tweaked my hamstring on the very first play of the game, but stretched it out and was able to finish. Nice comeback for my squad, Impact, after getting down 5-0 in the first inning. Coming back to win that game 12-9. Two games on the way tonight if you want to get out and check out some ball in Terrace. Stallions and Garfields are at Rotary at 7 o'clock, and that same time it's Renegades and JLX at Riverside. Today is opening day for the Kitimat Slow Pitch League, although only one game tonight. I guess Field 3 isn't going to be ready for use until next week. So only one game this evening. It's the LNGC Chillers versus Sofa Kings. If you're looking for something to do tonight, get on out and check out some slow pitch action. Both leagues running until the end of August. If you want to find out more or maybe get involved, search Terrace Mixed Slow Pitch League or Kitimat Slow Pitch League on Facebook. All right, more to come as we continue. Midnight Oil right around the corner. But first, this is Parachute Club. It's Rise Up on Summit.

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I'm Colin. It's been great hanging out as we approach the 2 o'clock hour. Time for me to get on out of here. I'll be back again tomorrow on the Midday Show between 10 and 2. 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Mike Nagel's up next. He'll take you through the afternoon. This will do it for me right here. Enjoy the rest of your day. I'll catch you on the flip side.

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Summit Radio, Tom Cochran, Life is a Highway, and starting off your 2 o'clock hour, Billy Joel and Uptown Girl on your Tuesday, May the 12th, working our way towards the long weekend, which is coming up this weekend, right? And I know you got plans. I know I have plans. And it's going to be a blast, as it is every year. Heart is on the way this hour. Phil Collins, UB40. Also this hour, I'll have your NHL report. Here's the Steve Miller Band and Rockin' Me on Summit, Terrace, and Kitimat soundtrack.

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Summit, Terrace and Kitimat, soundtrack, Duran Duran, Ordinary World. The Colorado Avalanche have taken a commanding 3-1 lead in their best-of-7 second-round series with the Minnesota Wild after last night's 5-2 victory in Minnesota. One more win and the Avs are in the Western Conference Final. Minnesota's Danila Yurov opened the scoring on the power play about halfway through the first. Colorado got on the board when Nazem Kadri scored on the power play. Ross Colton gave Colorado the lead in the third with Nico Sturm tying things up again for Minnesota. Parker Kelly then potted the game winner for the Avalanche with Nathan MacKinnon and Brock Nelson adding empty netters for good measure. Jesper Wallstedt stopped 29 for Minnesota, and Mackenzie Blackwood made 19 saves for Colorado. Two games tonight, the Montreal Canadiens and their 2-1 series lead take on the Buffalo Sabres in Game 4 of their Eastern Conference second-round series. Contest is in Montreal. And out in the West, the Anaheim Ducks and the Vegas Golden Knights will meet in Sin City to break the 2-2 series deadlock. Now, UB40 Red Red Wine on Summit.

Summit with Heart and Barracuda. Time to take a trip around the region. Prince Rupert Artisan Market is coming up on May 22nd and 23rd at the Jim Ciccone Civic Center from noon to 7 both days. M. Stevens Designs will be providing an amazing seafood menu in the canteen. There's going to be close to 35 vendors. For a complete list of vendors, go to the Facebook events page for Prince Rupert. Kitimat's very own bike run fundraiser for the Kitimat Legion is coming up on May 23rd. Doors open at 11 a.m. The run starts at noon. There's going to be a burger and a beverage after the ride. Great door prizes are going to be given away, and they're donated by community sponsors. They're raising funds for a heat pump for the hall. Everyone is welcome. A charitable society launch party is coming up for the official launch of the Terrace Firefighters 2685 Charitable Society. They are thrilled to announce that they have officially received charitable status from the CRA. To celebrate, they're hosting a launch event on Friday, May 29th at the Sherwood Brewery Concert Hall. The evening will feature live music from local alternative groove band Origami, along with other special guests. They will also be hosting a silent auction throughout the night. Doors open at 7 p.m. Admission is by donation. All proceeds go directly to the TFCS 2685 to support their mission of giving back to the residents of Terrace. There's some stuff happening around the region. Here's Paul Jahn's Every Little Tear on Terrace and Kitimat Soundtrack Summit Radio.

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0: 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We are getting ever closer to 3 o'clock on your Tuesday afternoon.
1: Here's your thought for the day. Your daily ponderance. That thing that gives you something to focus and concentrate on all day long.
0: How can the weather be hot as hell one day and cold as hell another? And starting off your 3 o'clock hour is going to be Sugar Ray. We're also going to hear from Manfred Mann next hour, Bob Marley and the Wailers, Barney Bentall, and the list just keeps going on. Also after 3 o'clock, Nearly News. Here's Len and Steal My Sunshine on Summit, Terrace and Kitimat soundtrack.

Summit with the head pins and Don't It Make You Feel Like Dancing. Sugar Ray before that with Fly. It's just after 3 o'clock. Good afternoon. I'm Mike Nagel. Bowling for Soup, Bon Jovi, and Dan Hartman all going to be here this hour as well in a little while. Nearly News will be here. And here is Manfred Mann to get you going again. Him and his Earth Band, Blinded by the Light on Summit.

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1: The Everly Brothers, they started a four-week run at number one on the U.S. singles chart with All I Have to Do is Dream.
3: Whenever I want you, all I have to do is dream. 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
2: 1964.
1: The Beach Boys, they started a four-week run at number one on the U.S. album chart with Beach Boys Concert. It was the group's first U.S. number one.
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0: 1973.
1: Led Zeppelin, they started a three-week run at number one on the U.S. album chart with Houses of the Holy,
2: giving them their third U.S. number one. The album has been certified 11 times platinum by the RIAA, the Recording Industry Association of America. Lionel Richie, he started a two-week run at number one on the U.S. singles chart with Hello. It was his second solo number one. Hello.

0: 1990.
1: Adamski started a four-week run at the top of the UK singles chart with Killer, a single that featured Seal, who liked the song so much he remade it under his own name the following year, and it reached the top 10.

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0: Summit, Terrace, and Kitimat soundtrack. There is Weezer and Island in the Sun.
1: These are the stories ripped from the headlines. Actually, they're just the headlines ripped off the stories.
2: This is Nearly News.
0: I relish having hot dogs. Well, a new study says that if you get a dog, you'll live longer. I don't know. It costs so much to have a dog these days, you'll probably end up eating the same food. Then, I guess, your life might just seem longer. And finally, have we already solved all the serious health issues? Researchers at the University of Maryland have developed high-tech underwear that tracks flatulence and found that people fart twice as much as earlier thought. My friends are already well aware. Here's Barney Bentall, Something to Live For, on Summit, Terrace and Kitimat soundtrack.

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1: Here is your Facebook post of the day.
0: Today's status comes from Jesse. Jesse says, doctor says, no, it's not water. You seem to be retaining food. We're almost at 4 o'clock on your Tuesday afternoon, closing in on quitting time. Steve Winwood, Moist, Santana all coming up after 4 o'clock. Tom Petty and the Heartbreakers are going to start things off for you. Also after 4 o'clock, I'll have a trip around the region with you. Yeah, we'll tell you what's going on across the Northwest. Hootie and the Blowfish, I Go Blind, here now to help you get to 4 o'clock on Summit.

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1: Good afternoon, I'm Logan Flint. Ontario Provincial Police say a man wanted for murder may have connections to terrorists and could be somewhere in BC. Police say 34-year-old Joseph Medor of Ottawa is wanted for second-degree murder and has known associations in terrorists along with Richmond, Abbotsford, and Chilliwack. Medor is described as 6'2" with a medium build, black hair, hazel eyes, and tattoos. Anyone with information is asked to contact Lanark County OPP or Ontario Crime Stoppers. The BC Nurses Union says its members have voted more than 98% in favor of job action. The strike vote follows 6 months of bargaining with the province. President Adrian Gear says the union is still seeking improved benefits and funding for better nurse-to-patient ratios.
2: But we've also been met with the employer who's refused to offer any substantive contract improvements or commit to the compensation and funding made available to other public sector contracts.
1: Gear says she hopes both sides can come back to the table to negotiate a deal. Nursing is an essential service, so there would be limits on any potential job action. Today is the deadline to take part in the mandatory snapshot of the country's population and demographics. Stats Canada says data from the 2026 census can help communities plan services such as childcare, education, transit, and healthcare. 3/4 of Canadians received the short-form census, which takes only minutes to complete. It includes questions on age, gender, language, marital status, and household composition. The long-form questionnaire also includes topics such as place of birth, ethnic or cultural origins, population groups, religion, mobility, education, labor, commuting, and housing. Tumbler Ridge will be joining the FIFA World Cup 2026 festivities set for June 15th. Canada Celebrates will bring a chance for the community to connect with watch parties, entertainment, and soccer-themed interactive experiences. The province is contributing $25,000 towards the event. The one-time funding helps municipalities, regional districts, and First Nations host free public events to ensure people in British Columbia can participate in the FIFA World Cup excitement and benefits. Ottawa is also providing $25,000. And in sports, a Fort St. James goaltender is among 3 female hockey players from Northern BC who are eligible to be picked in next month's PWHL draft in Detroit. Colby Wilson played the last 5 seasons with the Saskatchewan Huskies program. Last year, she amassed a 7-10 record with a 2.30 goals against average and a .920 save percentage. Alexandria Lamont of Cecil Lake is another goalie looking to hear her name called. She spent last season with Ontario-based Nipissing University Lakers. In addition,

0: Brooke Disher of Fort St. John is one of many blue liners on the list. She split four NCAA seasons between the Ohio State Buckeyes and Boston University.
1: Summit weather.
0: In Terrace and Kitimat, cloudy skies tonight with a low of 9. Tomorrow, rain starting with a high of 11. That continues into Thursday with a high of 11 and Friday with a high of 13. Similar in Prince Rupert, though, seeing rain tonight with a low of 7, continuing into tomorrow with a high of 11. More rain on Thursday with a high of 10 and on Friday with a high of 11. For Vista News, I'm Logan Flint.
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Summit, Terrace and Kitomat soundtrack, Matthew Goodband, Everything is Automatic, and Refugee from Tom Petty and the Heartbreakers before that. Starting off your 4 o'clock hour, good afternoon. I'm Mike Nagel, Steve Winwood, Santana, Don Henley, all going to be here this hour. Well, lots of big names this hour. Make sure you're hanging around for all of it because it's going to be absolutely incredible. It is, no two ways about it. Birthdays on the way as well. Here are the Cars and Good Times Roll on Summit.

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Summit, Terrace, and Kitimat soundtrack with Steve Winwood back in the high life again. Happy birthdays going out to Terrace residents Janice Wright and Allie Wielden and to former Terrace resident Carla Marie. Happy birthday to all three of you from your friends and family. Celebrities celebrating today. Rami Malek, who was in Night at the Museum, Night at the Museum, Battle of the Smithsonian, and Secret of the Tomb. The Twilight Saga, Breaking Dawn Part 2, Papillon 2017, Bohemian Rhapsody, No Time to Die, Oppenheimer, Mr. Robot, Rami Malek turning 45 today. Domhnall Gleeson was in Harry Potter and the Deathly Hallows Part 2, Ex Machina, Star Wars, The Force Awakens, The Last Jedi, and Rise of Skywalker. The Revenant, Goodbye Christopher Robin, Peter Rabbit 1 and 2, Domhnall Gleeson turning 43 today. And Emily Van Camp, The Ring 2, Black Irish, Norman, Captain America, The Winter Soldier and Civil War, Everwood, Revenge, The Resident, The Falcon and the Winter Soldier, Prejudice, Emily Van Camp turning 40 today. So if you're celebrating a birthday today, those are some celebrities and Janice, Allie, and Carla you share it with. Here's Blink-182, I Miss You on Summit.

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Summit with Santana and Smooth featuring Rob Thomas. Time to take a trip around the region. Prince Rupert Artisan Market is coming up on May 22nd and 23rd at the Jim Ciccone Civic Center from noon to 7 both days. M. Stevens Designs will be providing an amazing seafood menu in the canteen. There's going to be close to 35 vendors. For a complete list of vendors, go to the Facebook events page for Prince Rupert. Kitimat's very own bike run fundraiser for the Kitimat Legion is coming up on May 23rd. Doors open at 11 a.m. The run starts at noon. There's going to be a burger and a beverage after the ride. Great door prizes are going to be given away, and they're donated by community sponsors. They're raising funds for a heat pump for the hall. Everyone is welcome. A charitable society launch party is coming up for the official launch of the Terrace Firefighters 2685 Charitable Society. They are thrilled to announce that they have officially received charitable status from the CRA. To celebrate, they're hosting a launch event on Friday, May 29th at the Sherwood Brewery Concert Hall. The evening will feature live music from local alternative groove band Origami, along with other special guests. They will also be hosting a silent auction throughout the night. Doors open at 7 p.m. Admission is by donation. All proceeds go directly to the TFCS 2685 to support their mission of giving back to the residents of Terrace. There's some stuff happening around the region. Here's April Wine. You could have been a lady on Summit, Terrace and Kitimat soundtrack.

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0: Summit with Don Henley and the heart of the matter. We're almost at 5 o'clock. It is almost quitting time on your Tuesday afternoon.
1: Here's your thought for the day. Your daily ponderance. That thing that gives you something to focus and concentrate on all day long.
0: How can the weather be hot as hell one day and cold as hell another? Starting off your 5 o'clock hour is going to be Journey. We're also going to hear from the White Stripes, the Fabulous Thunderbirds, Counting Crows will be here as well, and Nearly News is on the way and more. 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
1: Good afternoon, I'm Logan Flint. Ontario Provincial Police say a man wanted for murder may have connections to terrorists and could be somewhere in BC. Police say 34-year-old Joseph Medor of Ottawa is wanted for second-degree murder and has known associations in terrorists along with Richmond, Abbotsford, and Chilliwack. Medor is described as 6'2" with a medium build, black hair, hazel eyes, and tattoos. Anyone with information is asked to contact Lanark County OPP or Ontario Crime Stoppers. The BC Nurses Union says its members have voted more than 98% in favor of job action. The strike vote follows 6 months of bargaining with the province. President Adrian Gear says the union is still seeking improved benefits and funding for better nurse-to-patient ratios.
2: But we've also been met with the employer who's refused to offer any substantive contract improvements or commit to the compensation and funding made available to other public sector contracts.
1: Gear says she hopes both sides can come back to the table to negotiate a deal. Nursing is an essential service, so there would be limits on any potential job.